0: 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And you're on Classic 21.
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0: This is Ringo Starr. 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I play drums. 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I play better guitar.
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prayer to drum. 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My guitar, Lucille. Thank you. My name, V. You got it, BB King. Thank you.